Like when in these streets more than sesame. But that's your chick, then why she texting me? Why she keep calling my phone, speaking sexually? Every time I'm out, why she stressing me? You call her Stephanie, I call her.

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Like, I ain't got a header to the left of me. Like, we ain't in these streets more than sesame.

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I got dinks in my arm, it ain't shining. But we still come through with them top.

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0: Rápe.
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I don't know what's gonna happen tomorrow. I don't know what's gonna happen in a week. All I know is tonight, girl, it should be you and me.

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1: So special request from Bristol, Kwasi and each and everybody about the place. Scene.
0: Hour, triple, right lane, middle, yeah. M4.

0: clot.
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0: candlelight. Yeah, man, I miss it for me, the voice, you know, he's representing for Selecta Choice. With the one and only Mr. Sanchez on Radio Robbie. Choo!
1: Yo, Lion! Them coulda never get me weak, no way. Yeah, man, I call it P, the lyrical fire, you know. 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

0: up from the top to the very last drop.
1: Yeah, boom. It's all about selector's choice, General Levy said.
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3: Hey, this is Butch Banton. I want you to listen to my new album, Too Too Bad. This track is called House Call. Let's roll. House Call.

Problem! Them a go have them. Hey, man, it's the man from here, the voice, you know, so she represent for the selector's choice, you know, the people's choice. I mean, I say, yo, Mr. Sanchez, you don't know the thing, girl. Rabbi, big up on yourself. Problem!

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1: shot. 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
0: 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That's when, like, that's when the weed is this, like,

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1: 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When I went down the

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Make some noise for the rave party in Switzerland! I've spent 2 years in a basement producing an album with the best team I could ever fucking imagine. And no worries, the themes are always the same. Fuck sexism! Fuck racism! Fuck LGBTIQ plus phobia! And if somebody got something against us, tell those motherfuckers come right on this stage! Safe mid queen, I'm an OG. You messy, I'm like OGs. All my exes are brokey.

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Thank you so much for having values. That's the most important thing with everything that is happening today. And you know, I have a lot of haters, thousands of people telling me they want to rape me, people telling me they want to kill me, and my whole family. A journalist even said, I was a bitch. And that motherfucker was right. I'm the big

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1: Einfach gutes Radio.
0: But you don't. And that's why we do this job. This is to spend time with you because we fucking love you. Thank you for making the culture exist. Thanks to ITI Fan who are so sweet to us. They gave us everything we want. So please make some motherfucking noise for the real alternative culture in Switzerland. And you know, I shout a lot. I'm a little bit weird. And I used to not have lots of friends. So now it's fucking heartwarming to have a family dinner with all of you. So thank you so much for this, for my inner child. And there's one thing that please you should never forget. Whatever happens, the most important thing to remember of this show. All my team and myself, we are single. So don't be shy. You can be a man, a woman, in between. We don't care. We want more love in this fucking world. Please don't be fucking shy.
2: You are the... It's not on you, it's in you. Don't you ever in your motherfucking life dim your light for nobody.
3: Yo, listen, you hear that? Kid is in the jungle. Kid is in the jungle. Kid is in the... Yo, listen, you hear that? Kid is in the jungle. Kid is in the jungle.

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0: sammen på Schenke. 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I mean it. You know, we see each one of you and really it's fucking heartwarming because, you know, I always repeat it, but during the COVID, the government said that the culture was not essential and they were fucking wrong. We cannot live without the culture. Even the far right people, they cannot live without the culture. No one can does it. Culture is everything. You are everything. Bern is everything. Height and fun is everything. The fucking light, the fucking sound engineer, DJ, dancers, all the catering team, the announcer. Make some noise for the culture in Switzerland.
1: This is the police. This club is closed
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